USA celebrating 250 years, man. Happy birthday, America. Now banned from England. We kicked your butt twice. 1776 and 1812. Here's Queen on the Eagle.

0: Stop Penny Heartbreakers, American Girl, 100.9 Eagle. Joy Jarvis with you on your Tuesday, reminding you that we've got some tickets to give away to Dollywood this summer. Over 50 thrilling rides, all kinds of great music and entertainment. And all you got to do is send a text and you can win. Text roller coaster. It's one word. Roller coaster to 304-325-2250. And you're entered to win tickets to Dollywood. Giving away all summer long with John Howerton Honda, soon to be Victory Honda, 100.9. The Eagle, where we got another weather forecast coming up a little bit. Looking pretty good for this time of year. And another free flight with Zeppelin, Warrant, The Stones, The Cars, AC/DC, and more. It's Eagle.
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14: The clouds will be moving out for the overnight hours as high pressure arrives from the Great Lakes down through the Midwestern states and into our area. So things are looking good for a while. Upper 40s on the overnight low. And then some fog in the morning on Wednesday, at least in the valleys. And then we get plenty of sunshine, low to mid 70s. It'll be clear Wednesday night, low 50s. We get upper 70s for the high on Thursday and sunny. Another warm up on Friday, low 80s. I'm meteorologist Steve Hamilton from the Cole Chevy Body Shop Weather Center.
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0: Fall. 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I can't sing, but I can talk. 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Dollywood Splash Country is a really cool place down in Tennessee. 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
0: Sebastian Bach. You're going to be taking over for Dee Snider this year for the Twisted Sister 50th Anniversary Tour. It's going to be happening later this year. Here he is, still front man for Skid Row. I want to take you back to your high school dancing days. I remember you. It's the Eagle.

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0: Yeah, man, rock and roll, fart or jukebox hero, na na na na. 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I know where you can buy one. 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
7: 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The Route 16 Rally and Music Festival, June 4th through 6th in Tazewell, Virginia.
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10: The clouds will be moving out for the overnight hours as high pressure arrives from the Great Lakes down through the Midwestern states and into our area, so things are looking good for a while. Upper 40s on the overnight low, and then some fog in the morning on Wednesday, at least in the valleys, and then we get plenty of sunshine, low to mid 70s. It'll be clear Wednesday night, low 50s. We get upper 70s for the high on Thursday and sunny. Another warm-up on Friday, low 80s. I'm meteorologist Steve Hamilton from the Cole Chevy Body Shop Weather Center.
11: We are back, baby. We are back. Yeah. Plastic. We are back. That's we right. Are back.
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1: During the few moments that we have left, we want to talk right down to earth in a language that everybody here can easily understand.

0: what I tell people after I've had chili beans, a beer, and some onion rings. Stand back. Don't stand behind me. Stand in front of me, downwind. I can still get you. Route 16 Rally Music Festival coming up this Friday and Saturday in Tazewell. It's a motor rally and live music. It's free to the public. Going to be a lot of fun. Kickoff party this Thursday night at Cole Harley Davidson in Bluefield. And then it's going on Friday and Saturday downtown Tazewell. Parker Diffy, Cruz Contreras and the Black Lilies, Alabaster Baka, Sir, American Darling, Joey Davis, and a bunch of others going to be singing. And it's two full days of great community fun going on down there at the back of the Dragon. We'll probably be down there Friday afternoon hanging out for the kickoff. Hey, we got another free flight to kick off in just a minute. Chili Peppers on the way. Tom Petty, Kiss, Def Leppard, and more. It's the Eagle.
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It's Kiss on the Eagle.

0: tall woman. Yeehaw. 100.9 The Eagle. Hey, water parks, man. It's always a lot of fun. Unless you see something you shouldn't see. But, I don't know. It's always a lot of fun. Just don't be a big fat dude like me and wear a Speedo. If you go to Soquemount Water Park, 50 acres water park fun down in Tennessee. And you can go. We got 4 packs of tickets we're giving away. 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And you're entered to win. Hey, I like that little sit up there. I don't want a fat man wearing a Speedo. 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And you're entered to win tickets to Soquy Mountain Water Park. 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
6: Eagle Eye Weather.
7: The clouds will be moving out for the overnight hours as high pressure arrives from the Great Lakes down through the Midwestern states and into our area. So things are looking good for a while. Upper 40s on the overnight low. And then some fog in the morning on Wednesday, at least in the valleys. And then we get plenty of sunshine, low to mid 70s. It'll be clear Wednesday night, low 50s. We get upper 70s for the high on Thursday and sunny. Another warm up on Friday, low 80s. I'm meteorologist Steve Hamilton from the Cole Chevy Body Shop Weather Center.
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1: 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You jag off.
0: Hey, Dollywood tickets. 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Great food, great rides, and just a good time. You want to win a pair of tickets? Text the word roller coaster to 304-325-2250, and you're entered to win. 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

Slash's guitar, man. That one gets right at your heart. In the cold November rain. GNR, part of a free flight of rock and roll. Let's keep rocking with the Eagles. On the Eagles.

0: girls, girls, girls. Motley Crue, 100.9 Eagle. Oh, Woody Wilcox going to wake up tomorrow morning. Get up with him. If you are still up now, what are you doing awake? And you got to get to work tomorrow. They start at 6 a.m. at dinner until 10, so you got time to hear them. Laugh, rock out, and have a good time tomorrow morning. Hey, before I say goodnight, got another free flight of rock and roll. The Cars, ZZ Top, Tom Petty, Pearl Jam, one of my favorites, and a few others mixed in on the way. It's Eagle.
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11: The clouds will be moving out for the overnight hours as high pressure arrives from the Great Lakes down through the Midwestern states and into our area. So things are looking good for a while. Upper 40s on the overnight low. And then some fog in the morning on Wednesday, at least in the valleys. And then we get plenty of sunshine, low to mid 70s. It'll be clear Wednesday night, low 50s. We get upper 70s for the high on Thursday and sunny. Another warm-up on Friday, low 80s. I'm meteorologist Steve Hamilton from the Cole Chevy Body Shop Weather Center.
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0: That's a good one, man. An earlier cut from old Def Leppard. That's Foolin', 100.9. The Eagle. And ain't fooling around. It's time to go home, go to bed. Dan McMahon up next. Take you through your midnight hour. Be back with you on your Wednesday. Until then, as always, stay safe, be good to yourselves and each other. Please practice peace and keep on rocking. We'll see you tomorrow night. See you.
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0: want to see you paint it. Paint it black. The Rolling Stones, they have a new album coming out. Their 25th studio album, Foreign Tongues, in July. I'm Dan McMahon. On June 3rd, taking the hot tag from Joe Jarvis, this is the day that the NBA Finals are going to start. The New York Knicks have been off for like a month, it feels like. They swept Cleveland, and things are going to get started tonight. Go Knicks, win your first title since Richard Nixon was president. This is 100.9 The Eagle. I give you a song that's very important to my wife and I when we dated in high school, way back when the dinosaurs still roamed the earth in 1997. A great music video, Foo Fighters with Everlong from The Color and the Shape. It's next.
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7: The clouds will be moving out for the overnight hours as high pressure arrives from the Great Lakes down through the Midwestern states and into our area, so things are looking good for a while. Upper 40s on the overnight low, and then some fog in the morning on Wednesday, at least in the valleys, and then we get plenty of sunshine, low to mid-70s. It'll be clear Wednesday night, low 50s. We get upper 70s for the high on Thursday and sunny. Another warm-up on Friday, low 80s. I'm meteorologist Steve Hamilton from the Cole Chevy Body Shop Weather Center.
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0: A song that would later be covered by Deftones, Simple Man, but that was the Skynyrd version. We appreciate you listening. I am Dan McMahon. It's 100.9 The Eagle. I told you this story last night, and I'll tell you again in case you weren't listening. If you weren't listening, where were you? But the Red Hot Chili Peppers are coming up with Scar Tissue, which I believe is probably my favorite single of theirs over the years. But they've sold everything. Red Hot Chili Peppers sell music catalog to Warner Brothers for $300 million. That includes all 13 of their studio albums that generates about $26 million a year. Reportedly, they wanted $350 million, but they had to settle for $300. Wow. They don't own it, though. I mean, what if Warner is like, bro, we want to put your music... I mean, just think of something awful. Let's just say pornography. What would stop them from just dropping your music wherever they want? You can't control it now. I don't think I would like that. You'll like AC/DC. TNT's on the way as well as the Chili Peppers.
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REM with It's the End of the World as We Know It. 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

0: I feel like a refugee. That's the late, great Tom Petty. I am Dan McMahon in the shop with you on Wednesday. It's June the 3rd already. 100.9 is the Eagle. We want to give you a chance to win tickets to Dollywood. You do not have to use them, say, this week or next week. You can make your plans, plot that out amongst yourselves, is my point. But Dollywood has more than 50 thrilling rides, world-class entertainment, great food. You got to have good food to attract large crowds. You'll generate memories that you'll never forget until you get dementia. Then you might forget it. But don't forget the key word. Text it in right now, which is roller coaster. The roller coaster. Think of the Chili Peppers and love roller coaster. Text in roller coaster. That just roller coaster. 304-325-2250. Text in roller coaster and you can win free tickets for Dollywood that you can use at some point this summer from the Eagle and John Howerton Honda, which is going to be renamed Victory Honda. On the way, a song that was utilized in Reservoir Dogs, Quentin Tarantino, Michael Madsen, about to stab a guy. Stuck in the Middle with you, it's Steeler's Wheel.
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9: The clouds will be moving out for the overnight hours as high pressure arrives from the Great Lakes down through the Midwestern states and into our area. So things are looking good for a while. Upper 40s on the overnight low. And then some fog in the morning on Wednesday, at least in the valleys. And then we get plenty of sunshine, low to mid 70s. It'll be clear Wednesday night, low 50s. We get upper 70s for the high on Thursday and sunny. Another warm-up on Friday, low 80s. I'm meteorologist Steve Hamilton from the Cole Chevy Body Shop Weather Center.
10: 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We're back. Yeah. Plastic. We are back. That's we right. are back.
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0: The Grateful Dead and Touch of Grey. 100.9 is the Eagle. Now, I'm happily married. I have been for a couple years now to the lady I dated in high school. But we went like 25 years without dating, you know? And along the way, there was a... You ever dated a younger woman? Because I'm 45 years old, so I guess I would have been... I've always liked older women when I was younger. I'd be like, you know, 25, and the girl would be like 45 or 50, and I thought that was cool. But now that I'm the older guy, I just don't dig younger. I feel like there's something wrong with me being, you know, 45 and the girl's 19 or something. The heck with that. But when I was like 42, I dated a lady. We'll call her ex. I'm not going to say her name. But she loved the Grateful Dead. She was born in 95. So I was 15 years older than her. And she was always making me listen to the Grateful Dead, which I don't know a lot about the Grateful Dead other than the radio singles that we play. And she's always trying. Anyway, I think I dodged a bullet because the next guy, and she didn't like me because I didn't know enough about the Grateful Dead, but the next guy got her pregnant. Whew.
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take it anymore, says Dee Snider. Twisted Sister on 100.9 The Eagle. 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

0: Paul McCartney in his Wings days with Maybe I'm Amazed. 100.9 The Eagle is local. Before that, we played Plush, Stone Temple Pilots, and they will be at the West Virginia State Fair coming up on August the 22nd, which is also my sister Angie's birthday. August 22, Stone Temple Pilots will be in Greenbrier County at the West Virginia State Fair. I know Scott Weiland has passed on, but the other guy is still getting it done. They still sound good. You can see Stone Temple Pilots. Just drive an hour or so over to the fair. August 22nd, tickets are available and affordable as well. Def Leppard forthcoming. My favorite track from Hysteria, it is Animal.
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9: The clouds will be moving out for the overnight hours as high pressure arrives from the Great Lakes down through the Midwestern states and into our area. So things are looking good for a while. Upper 40s on the overnight low. And then some fog in the morning on Wednesday, at least in the valleys. And then we get plenty of sunshine, low to mid 70s. It'll be clear Wednesday night, low 50s. We get upper 70s for the high on Thursday and sunny. Another warm up on Friday, low 80s. I'm meteorologist Steve Hamilton from the Cole Chevy Body Shop Weather Center.
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0: Nazareth, love hurts. I've told this story before. My first ever ticket. Nazareth was playing on the radio. Love hurts. You know what hurts? Tickets. It's 100.9 The Eagle. And again, I know everybody says, oh, dude, man, I didn't deserve that ticket. But this one I really didn't deserve. And I'm not anti-law enforcement or any crap like that. I'm not saying anything bad. I won't say the officer's name. It was 2002, and I was going to Concord, and they were out. We were out on a Christmas break, you know, before the next semester started in January. But I had to go get books. Back then, you bought books at the bookstore. I don't know what they do now. I guess kids probably read them on their Kindle or something. But I like a physical book. So it was time for me to go get books in Athens. And keep in mind, I'm on winter break, so I'm not thinking people are in school. I come back through town, leaving Athens, and the school zone light was not on. 100% not on. And combine that with the fact that I wasn't in school, wasn't thinking about school. So the guy who was Athens town cop, then he pulls me over and says, I'm giving you a ticket. And I said, why? I was driving 28 and a 35. He goes, you were driving 28 and a 15. I said, well, sir, the school zone light isn't. He's like, you have to know better. You have to know that they're in there. And I paid the ticket. I'm whining now, but I paid the ticket. That was 02, and I don't think it was fair then. It's still not fair.
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Bob Seger and Turn the Page. It's after 3 on 100.9 The Eagle. Is that good? It's Wednesday, June the 3rd, their first single ever. Their biggest ever. The Doors. I dig it. Light My Fire. 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

0: That's Africa. That's Toto. I saw that live. Was it the summer of 2024? Because the dudes from Toto were actually with one of the Beatles, Ringo Starr, and Ringo's All-Star Band. I saw that in Greensboro with my wife, Nikki, and she's a big Beatles fan. And again, dudes from Africa or from Toto were with them, so they played songs like Africa and Rosanna. So it was pretty cool. They had some guys from Men at Work as well, so they did Men at Work too. Ringo's in his 80s, as you know, but he can still get it done, man. Led Zeppelin's on the way with rock and roll, because that's what we do. Rock and roll, the Eagle.
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5: The clouds will be moving out for the overnight hours as high pressure arrives from the Great Lakes down through the Midwestern states and into our area. So things are looking good for a while. Upper 40s on the overnight low. And then some fog in the morning on Wednesday, at least in the valleys. And then we get plenty of sunshine, low to mid 70s. It'll be clear Wednesday night, low 50s. We get upper 70s for the high on Thursday and sunny. Another warm-up on Friday, low 80s. I'm meteorologist Steve Hamilton from the Cole Chevy Body Shop Weather Center.
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0: Eagles on the Eagle. 100.9, the Eagle is in Bluefield, West Virginia, but we want to send you to Dollywood. You'll have a chance to go to Splash Country if you want to do this at some point this summer, because we've teamed up with our friends at John Howerton Honda. They're going to be renamed Victory Honda. I don't know the rationale behind that, but it's not my point. My point is we're giving away tickets. Text in the word summer. Text in summer to 304-325-2250, and we'll hook you up. Hypothetically, someone's going to win. It might as well be you. With tickets for Dollywood's Splash Country, 304-325-2250. Text in to that number. Why am I saying number? To that number, summer. That's why, because summer, number. The number is 304-325-2250, and the keyword is summer. One of my favorite songs of all time, up in just a moment, from the seminal album of my youth, Nirvana's Nevermind, I will play Lithium.
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That was Radiohead, a great song, Creep. I saw them live in Pittsburgh in 2018. Every hour, every day, it's Free Flights of Classic Rock on the Eagle. This is not The Who, but it's the gentleman from said group. It's Pete Townsend.

0: The Rolling Stones have a new album coming out July the 10th called Foreign Tongues. Is that what it's called? It's their 25th album. Their 25th album. Just unbelievable. Foreign Tongues. It's due to drop on July the 10th. And Paul McCartney is going to be on the album. If for years, the Beatles and the Rolling Stones had acrimony. They felt that the Beatles were unprofessional to them, condescending to them, and they wanted to show they had longevity, and they were going to be better than them. That's subjective to which band you think is better, but clearly the Stones had beat them on longevity. Again, their 25th album coming out July 10th, entitled Foreign Tongues. Sir Paul McCartney on the album, Steve Winwood, and the guy from The Cure, Robert Smith, comes out next month. And there you go. I'm Dan McMahon. This is the Eagle Collective Soul next with Shine.
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4: The clouds will be moving out for the overnight hours as high pressure arrives from the Great Lakes down through the Midwestern states and into our area, so things are looking good for a while. Upper 40s on the overnight low, and then some fog in the morning on Wednesday, at least in the valleys, and then we get plenty of sunshine, low to mid 70s. It'll be clear Wednesday night, low 50s. We get upper 70s for the high on Thursday and sunny. Another warm up on Friday, low 80s. I'm meteorologist Steve Hamilton from the Cole Chevy Body Shop Weather Center.
5: We are back, baby. We are back. Yeah. Plastic. We are back. That's we right. Are back.
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0: The Sultans of Swing have teamed up. I'm talking about 100.9 The Eagle and John Howerton Honda. We're going to give you the chance to go to Soaky Mountain Water Park as the Eagle is rocking your summer with lots of fun. Good Wednesday morning. It's June the 3rd. You can win these tickets right now and then use them, say, in August. So, if you're preparing to go to work or go to bed soon, like I'm going to be doing, I hope, text in the word Speedo, regardless of what. 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

Interstate Love Song, Stone Temple Pilots will be at the West Virginia State Fair on August the 22nd. We've been rocking the Virginias for decades. It continues. The Eagle 100.9 is in free flight mode with the song later covered by Michael Damian. But this is the original. It's Rock On.

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8: The clouds will be moving out for the overnight hours as high pressure arrives from the Great Lakes down through the Midwestern states and into our area. So things are looking good for a while. Upper 40s on the overnight low. And then some fog in the morning on Wednesday, at least in the valleys. And then we get plenty of sunshine, low to mid 70s. It'll be clear Wednesday night, low 50s. We get upper 70s for the high on Thursday and sunny. Another warm-up on Friday, low 80s. I'm meteorologist Steve Hamilton from the Cole Chevy Body Shop Weather Center.
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0: Dirty Laundry, it's Don Henley. Hope you're going to have a good Wednesday. Hope you'll listen to the Eagle more throughout the day. Why wouldn't you? We've got Woody and Wilcox coming up next, and then we've got Doug Dillon and Ken Dietz and Joe Jarvis, and then I'll be back at midnight. 100.9 The Eagle playing classic rock all day. That is our gimmick. It's going to be sunny and warm today. Smile, smile, smile. You will smile if you keep listening. AC/DC is next with You Shook Me All Night Long. I've got Pearl Jam and then, like I said, Woody and Wilcox. I'm Dan McMahon.
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1: Father's Day kind of around the corner, and I don't know if you've seen the latest that's out there for you to purchase for Dad. The Rock has his own cologne now. Anybody see that was just unveiled? I think this was just yesterday. Dwayne The Rock Johnson's first ever fragrance. Quote, smells far more expensive than it is. Now,
2: does it smell like cod?
3: Oh, that was my joke.
1: We were all going the same way on that one. Because honestly, for about the last 8 or so years, whenever I think of The Rock, and this is his fault. I mean, I'd like to blame it on me, but it's not. He revealed, 10 years ago that he eats 2.3 pounds of cod per day.
3: I feel like it was more than that.
1: No, that's plenty,
2: Chelsea. Per day.
3: He has a cod guy who makes bulk deliveries.
1: I mean, you do the math on that. That's 1 million tons of cod a year. I may be doing some sort of incorrect math on that, but it's staggering how much cod the man is apparently eating. I don't know if he's still on this regimen or if he's not, but yeah, I don't know how you could eat that much fish, be it cod or something else, and have it not be oozing out of your body.
2: Mm-hmm.
1: And so I guess he would need a cologne, unless you just want to smell like cod all day long.
2: Got to cover up that cod smell.
1: So I don't think the cologne smells like cod, but obviously The Rock, I don't know. We certainly know what he's cooking, and it's fishy. Now, I didn't realize, though, that prior to this announcement, he already had, apparently, The Rock did his own line of men's grooming, self-care products.
3: Really?
2: Several years.
1: And it's the number one selling brand at Target.
2: I just Googled it. I didn't know that he had his own line.
1: Remember, Woody's got fast fingers. It's the only thing on his body. Well, not the only thing on his body that's fast. But, I had no idea that was a thing.
2: Face care, soaps, antiperspirant. But the problem here is there's also shampoo. Okay? If you're a bald dude, you don't sell shampoo. Right? It's like Dr. Phil coming out with a diet book. I can't trust a bald guy with my hair care products.
1: Well, as you know, Dr. Phil has, I think, multiple diet books.
2: He had a diet book and nobody believed him because he's fat.
1: So if you're new to the show, Woody has a few triggers, and one of them is just simply Dr. Phil. And you brought him up yourself in this case, so it's not like Dr. Phil got worked into the conversation
2: but
1: and
2: I'm
1: then you went
2: wrong,
1: over the
2: right?
1: rails.
2: Turn your weight loss vision into reality in 2015. He still hasn't turned it into a reality for himself. Why is he telling other people?
1: Just to play devil's advocate, you don't have to be great at something to be able to help other people do it. Now, I'm not going to defend Dr. Phil, but I will say there are plenty of good coaches, for example, in sports who were not great at that sport. So can Dr. Phil, as a slightly overweight man, have a diet book? I think he can. Can The Rock sell shampoo as a bald man? Well, he used to have hair.
2: Let me ask you a question. If I wrote a diet book, would you believe it?
1: No, but I don't believe a lot of things from you. So it's sort of not fair to even ask that question.
2: Whatever.
1: So apparently this is out there. It's unisex, as they describe it.
3: Okay.
1: So, Chelsea, if you'd like to smell what The Rock is cooking, or like it, I guess, is the way to phrase that, you can purchase this for yourself. I had no idea he sold the best-selling men's healthcare products at Target across this great land of ours. So why wouldn't you want to get on board with that? So there's that. I don't know if that's what Dad wants, but how could you not?
2: All right.
1: I mean,
2: it's The Rock.
1: Exactly. And it's not fishy.
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2: I realize that not everybody is a fan of hockey per se, and that's part of the reason why I bring this up. Tonight, the NHL finals kick off. It's a 7-game series. This is game one tonight in Raleigh. It's an 8:00 Eastern game. But what I thought was interesting was I saw somebody post this. I'd love to give credit. I can't remember who it was. 20 years ago, the Carolina Hurricanes were last in the Stanley Cup Finals. And in that year, 2006, the first two games were televised on what was called the OLN network. So it's interesting on a couple of different levels. First of all, just the difference, I guess, between people's appetite for NHL hockey 20 years ago versus now, or somehow the ability to at least get it seen on a network that anybody has heard of. I had to look it up. Does the OLN network, which was the Outdoor Life Network, by the way, does it still exist? It does not. It was rebranded as the Versus Network at some point, and then somehow turned into something else, NBC Sports, or I don't even know. It doesn't matter, but it was wild to hear that, especially given that tonight it'll be on ABC. So anybody all over the country, regardless of what your system is, et cetera, as long as you get all the major networks, you're able to watch the Stanley Cup Finals. 20 years ago, that was not the case. And I was just kind of blown away by that. I did not remember that that's how that played out.
3: Strange. I mean, it's potentially 7 games, but it's still the Super Bowl of the sport.
2: Yeah.
3: And
4: one of the most exciting finals ever, right? Even if you're not a hockey fan, it's...
2: It is, and I'll say this. I cannot skate. B, have never played hockey a minute in my life. Don't watch a single regular season game. But when the playoffs come around, it is one of the most exciting things ever. And yes, I'm a sports fan, but I am in no way, per se, a hockey person. But it's one of the most fun games to watch, especially when it's do or die.
4: It's kind of like what we're going to have happen here in not too long when the World Cup happens, right? People across this great nation of ours who are not soccer fans for a couple of weeks we'll tune in and hopefully cheer Team USA or whoever your team is. And suddenly we care about soccer in the United States every 4 years.
2: And speaking of odd channels, I did see that for the World Cup, they're doing their own version of the Puppy Bowl. You know how they do that as alternative programming to the Super Bowl?
4: Hell yeah.
2: They're doing the World Pup as some sort of addendum or add-on to World Cup. But it's on the LG channel.
4: The what?
2: The LG channel.
3: Like the appliance and other electronics people?
2: Well, and they do TVs.
3: Right, yeah, that's like that other.
2: Unless I'm mistaken, and I well could be, it's a channel that you only get if you have an LG TV. He said with a high pitch in his voice as if there was a question mark.
3: You'd really be limiting your audience.
2: Right. Kind of like you would if you were doing the NHL Stanley Cup Finals on the Outdoor Life Network. Same sort of idea. Who knows? Maybe the World Pup will be on ABC in 20 years.
4: Can hockey then do the Stanley Pup? Is everything going to be pup related?
2: I don't know why it wouldn't. America loves a dog.
3: Yeah. Plenty of good homes.
2: I have a feeling that it's obviously something that people care about. This will be, by the way, 48 rescue puppies competing in a soccer tournament produced by the same people that produce the Puppy Bowl. And this will happen apparently on June 10th. So, again, you may need an LG TV to see it. I don't know if that's accurate. Double check me on that.
4: Okay. That's how to go viral. Right. Have also, no way of people to see your content.
3: When is it? Because the 10th is a Wednesday.
2: The World Cup is not on the weekend per se. It's any time of the week. So.
3: But I mean, you can get dogs to play soccer any day that you wish.
2: I see what you're saying. I don't have those answers either. Listen, don't shoot the messenger.
3: We got to find the LG channel first.
2: I feel your anger, and I get it. You just want to see dogs. There are dogs available other places in our country. So you're not only limited to the World Pup coverage, but good luck. I'll send this out there at Woody and Wilcox so that you can do your own studying on this.
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5: Partland to mostly sunny sky today. A high this afternoon will be in the low to mid 70s. Clear skies, low 50s overnight, and then Thursday, sunshine, upper 70s to near 80. Friday, we'll wrap up the week with lots of sunshine, a high in the low to mid 80s, and then heading into the weekend with a mixture of clouds and sunshine. Our high temperatures on Saturday and in the lower 80s. Sunday, we'll see a chance of showers and storms, a high near 80. I'm meteorologist Sally Russell from the Cole Chevy Body Shop Weather Center.
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1: Listen, we've said this before. First of all, appreciate you so much for being here. And also, clearly, we can't afford to lose a listener. And Amen. So when I saw the headline that said a lounge chair was being recalled due to amputation risk, I thought, okay, that's one I'm not sure we've seen. Maybe we have, but I do feel like this falls under the heading of slightly misleading, and maybe not full on misleading, because when they talk about you're at risk of amputation when you use this recalled lounge chair, what they mean is you could, as one person apparently did, lose a finger. There's some sort of pinch point that's not the way it should be, and they have had one customer lose a finger, and that's nothing to sneeze at. I don't want to lose a finger. I don't want you to lose a finger. But also, when I think of amputation, I don't think of finger. I think of like, oh, I'm going to sit in this chair and it's going to chop my leg off like a bear trap. And so on the list of amputation, I feel like finger is low and leg is wheelhouse.
2: And by the way, amputation doesn't mean like the finger cut completely off. It could just be like the tip of somebody's finger got severed, which sucks.
1: Still counts. And that is still amputation by the definition of the word. So I can't say it's wrong. I just feel like it's a little...
3: Poor choice.
1: It's clickbaity a little bit. I mean, you could just say, hey, you may lose a finger. And that's, again... Don't want you to lose a finger. I don't want to lose a finger.
3: Call it a hazard. Lawn chair recall right. over danger right. or something.
1: And by the way, these were some chair manufactured by a company called Giantex, and most of them were bought on Amazon. So if you've got, they're all blue, and if you've got one of these lounge chairs, it's interesting. They say they'll send a postage paid envelope or something, box, I guess, for you to return it.
2: One hell of an envelope.
1: And then it says, or you're being instructed to destroy it, which is, I don't care how much you paid for it. If one of my options is to destroy it, that's way more fun than sending it back.
2: Yeah.
1: All I can picture in my head, by the way, is the scene when they take the copier out in the field in Office Space.
3: Yep.
1: Baseball bats. They're playing the Ghetto Boys and they're kicking it. That's what I want you to do with your lounge chair if you've got one of these and you're afraid of getting your finger pinched off.
2: Can you take it to like a gun range and hang it up? And
1: I think you can
2: like,
1: do whatever you want. So I've put this out there on our Twitter at Woody and Wilcox. I haven't gotten it up on Instagram, but if you are if you're curious, it is out there. And there has been one person who has lost a finger in trying to arrange this particular lounge chair.
3: I mean,
2: I do see
1: I mean,
2: that.
1: That's not fun.
3: It's not, but it's not an amputation risk.
1: Well, technically, I guess it is.
3: How do we know it wasn't user error?
2: I'm with Chelsea on this
1: one.
2: Well,
1: I think that's why it's been recalled, is because they believe that it is something that could happen to others. So
2: if
1: it's a design flaw.
2: If you're asked to destroy it, you must remove the headrest pillow, cut the fabric, then take a picture of the damage and email it to the company in order to get a
1: to
2: refund.
1: To show them that you've destroyed it as opposed to returning it.
3: Wow. Okay, like, make that your way video then.
2: You can't lie and be like...
1: That's like sending the head in the box to somebody.
2: Right, the horse's head.
1: That's how you prove that you've done the deed. That seems almost macabre.
3: Mm-hmm.
1: But no blood involved, because at the end of this, it is a chair. So anyway, listen, I want you to be safe. You're already putting yourself at risk enough listening to the Woody and Wilcox Show. The last thing we want is for you to have something amputated while you sit in a chair. So 704-FEZ-3200, talk back button available if you've got pertinent questions.
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1: So Chelsea's husband, Frank, spilled coffee and now is dating a 70-year-old woman. That's not a phrase that I've said that often, but I'm saying it now because there's a phenomenon afoot. Two things. It hit on a couple of things for me when Chelsea told the story off the air about Frank dropping off the kids at school and then spilling his coffee in the car in the neighborhood as he led his way out of the school area, and he stopped to clean up the coffee in his car, and he stopped in front of somebody's house, and he thought, like many of us would, somebody was going to come out and yell at him for parking in front of their house. Anybody ever experienced that phenomenon?
2: I have, yeah. There's a house in our neighborhood that is well known that the dude will lose his mind. Should you legally park on the street in front of his house? You're not taking his parking space, right? That's not where he parks his car. He parks his car in the driveway, but he's got it in his head that that's his property and will yell at people.
1: So in that vein,
2: gone so far as to get in his car and try to push other cars out of the way.
3: Okay, that's beyond unhinged.
2: Yeah.
3: That's criminal.
1: He gets in his car and pushes other cars out of the way?
2: Pulls up, tries not to do any damage, and just like...
1: tries not to do any damage.
2: Everybody's like... Every neighborhood's got that one guy. That's the one.
3: This one's extreme.
1: That's over the edge. That's a little off the rails on that.
3: Oh, this isn't just passive aggressive messages about parking.
2: Oh, no.
1: Police. How have we never heard about this guy?
2: Because I...
1: You fear him? Maybe you should.
3: I kind of want to go park in front of his house and see what happens.
2: Anybody who immediately loses their mind because somebody parks in front of their house, all right, you've got an issue, and I don't know what it is, but it's unresolved. Anybody who then goes and gets in their car and attempts to move said parked car, who knows what they're capable of doing?
3: Yeah.
2: And so I choose not to talk about him ever.
1: Well, I'm glad
2: until this point.
1: Glad you broke that and have revealed. You want to give his name and his address?
2: I do not.
3: Well, if anybody could turn it around and become friends with him, it's probably Frank.
1: Well, that's why I brought it up. Chelsea shared this story off the air. And if you've been with us for a minute, you may know that there's this thing about Chelsea's husband, Frank, who just strangers are immediately his best friend to a weird point. And so he had this happen and he spilled coffee apparently and parked in front of this house and then saw somebody coming out and thought it was going to be what you're describing, Woody.
2: Yeah.
1: And as it ended up, it was some 70-year-old woman and they had like an hour-long conversation and he knows her whole life story.
2: An hour?
1: And I'm like, my first reaction honestly was, how does he have this much time? That was my first reaction. But also he has this odd, I'm going to call it a gift because just everybody becomes his best friend immediately. Mm-hmm. And Chelsea was like, yeah, I know what she paid for taxes when she left New Jersey. I know that her husband has cancer and what type. I mean, and Chelsea, fill in the gaps. I mean, it was... And obviously then that means Frank comes home and tells you, which I thought, and I said this to Chelsea, I was like, even if I was like Frank and I had this conversation and I came home and told my wife, 30 seconds in, she'd be doing something else and would not be paying attention to me. But Chelsea rattled off every fact that Frank had told her. There's just an interesting dynamic in your relationship, in addition to Frank's odd ability to con people into becoming his friend.
3: Maybe it's wild. It's just you never know what's going to happen. So I'm always intrigued. I don't know about your wife, but I'm like, what's going to, you know, what detail is it? Is it now? But yeah,
1: my wife stopped being intrigued by me, I feel like, years ago. I don't know when it tripped, but
2: decades.
1: It happened. It ain't no more.
3: Yeah, this kind of thing happens a lot. He has, like, puts off some kind of something that just attracts other people who want to talk and make friends and things like that. So it normally does work out.
1: With time on their hands, because you said she's retired. And as we know, he's got to go home and fold clothes, but he's got time.
2: He's living off that radio money that Chelsea brings.
3: Right, yeah.
1: The cheddar is rolling.
3: Right. But Linda was so nice. She offered to bring him paper towels. She made him a new coffee. She's like, hey, I just made breakfast. Do you want breakfast?
1: You said she invited him into a sauna.
3: Well, she did mention that, you know, she does have a pool and a sauna somehow tucked back behind her house. And, you know, like, we walk around the neighborhood a lot. She's
4: Why don't you take those pants off and get in my sauna?
3: She's like, come by, say hi next time you're, you know, walking around the neighborhood. We'll have a coffee.
4: We'll sweat it out together.
1: Upside down pineapple out front.
2: Yeah, I mean, I was going to say,
1: this is swinger activity if I've ever heard it.
3: Just a very nice woman from New Jersey.
1: Mm-hmm.
2: Who likes to sweat with strangers.
3: It wasn't quite that creepy. I know a lot about this family, though.
4: I'm going to get to know you first, and then I'm going to steal your skin.
3: Woody's got somebody shooting people, essentially, who drive by his house.
2: You know what?
3: This is a good story about people being neighborly and friendly.
1: It is.
2: I'll take a crazy guy who doesn't like people parking in front of his house above a sauna inviter.
1: I will not. I'll take the sauna. I don't know what Woody's smoking. Right. I do want to know if anybody else has a neighbor who's pushing cars out of the way with his own car just because they've parked on a street. I don't understand if there's more to this story that Woody's not sharing, but that to me is incredibly strange. 704-FEZ-3200. Talk back button available to you as well.
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17: Heartland, a mostly sunny sky today. A high this afternoon will be in the low to mid 70s. Clear skies, low 50s overnight. And then Thursday, sunshine, upper 70s to near 80. Friday, we'll wrap up the week with lots of sunshine, a high in the low to mid 80s, and then heading into the weekend with the mixture clouds and sunshine. Our high temperatures on Saturday into the lower 80s. Sunday, we'll see a chance of showers and storms, a high near 80. I'm meteorologist Sally Russell from the Cole Chevy Body Shop Weather Center.
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1: If you weren't with us in the previous segment, Woody has a neighbor who, on occasion, has gone out and pushed cars with his own car out of the front of his house. That's not the right way to phrase it. Somebody parks on the street legally in front of his house, and he'll get into his car and try to push them out of the way with his car.
2: Just got a note from my mailman. Is it who I think it is on Lane? Yes, it is, Bill.
1: How about that? Woody's getting a text from his mailman about a neighbor who pushes cars out from in front of his house. We've gotten a few calls.
3: Woody, send me that guy's address so I can park in front of his house, please. I'd love to see him lose his stuff over there. You still suck.
1: I love somebody who's always up for a good fight.
2: Yes.
1: So. maybe we should give out his address, and that way everybody can go over and see what would happen.
4: So my husband doesn't push cars out of the way for when people park in front of us, but he talks about it all the time because our lovely neighbors have a bunch of cars, and by a bunch, I mean at least 10, in their driveway at all times, and sometimes have to park in front of our house because their driveway is overflowing. He gets mad every time he sees them park in front of our house, even though it is legal to park there. And I don't know why he complains about it every single time, because it's not going to change. You could probably ask them nicely. Maybe they'll move their car if you really want them to, but it's just not going to change. It is what it is. Have a great day.
1: That sounds like a fun time at your house, by the way. What I'm picking up is he's constantly mad about the neighbors parking there. And you're like, well, what are you going to do? I mean, it's not illegal, so go tell him. And then he's like, well, I don't want to, you know. Oh, man, that just sounds like a nightmare.
5: I feel like I've been in that position, not necessarily with the cars, but like you're using so much energy on being angry about this, and it's not changing. So you either have to do something to change it, you have to change yourself unless you want to live like this.
2: And that's the case in my neighborhood, where the next door neighbor, they have 4 kids of driving age. Think about their car insurance bill. And so with mom and dad also having a car, you know, you can only fit so much in the driveway. And so that's how one of this started one day when one of the kids parked a little too close to the neighbor's house, and that started the downhill slide.
1: So is it only when it's the neighbor, or anybody who parks in front of his house, he comes out and potentially tries to push them out of the way?
2: Well,
1: because it sounds more like a neighbor-specific dispute.
2: Our neighborhood, you know this, there's not a whole lot of, you know,
5: through traffic,
2: there's no reason for people to park.
5: It's probably not
2: there
5: happening very often, aside from just the neighbors. If I had to guess.
2: That's correct.
5: Not just random.
2: Yes. Mm-hmm.
1: 704-FIZ-3200.
6: Good morning, guys. Back when I was landscaping, there was a house out near Huntersville, a little cookie cutter neighborhood that was next door to my client's house. 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And he would come out every time, stand on the front porch with his hands on his hips and just looking and pointing at the truck. And I'd always scream back at him, 5 minutes!
1: By the way, what service were you doing in landscaping in 5 minutes at your client's house? I'm curious about that as well.
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1: Mark it down. June the 2nd was the day that we discovered that Woody has a neighbor that will occasionally get into his car and push other cars out of the way when they park on the street in front of his house.
2: It's happened. Officers were involved afterwards.
1: Right.
2: And so,
1: yes, that's why I say mark it down.
2: I feel like I'm walking on a tightrope right now, and you are sitting there and pushing the tightrope.
1: I'm not going to stop talking about it because people are fascinated.
3: Woody's neighbor is the guy that becomes the neighborhood HOA. The kind of guy who steals your package because you left it on your porch all day because you were busy at work. Or the kind of guy that takes pictures of your backyard while you're at work because you haven't mowed it in 4 days. Woody's neighbor needs to go take a chill pill. Honestly, guys, I bet if you mentioned something about crazy HOA people, you would have an entire, like, month's worth of segments for your show. People are so sick of homeowners associations. I'm sure there's millions of stories out there about how absolutely psychotic these people can be.
1: So, I mean, yes and no. And first of all, absolutely, we've had that conversation many times on the show where I chronicled, by the way, my HOA several houses ago required me to have two trees in my yard that had to be over 2.5 inches of circumference at the trunk level. That was a new one for me, and got called on it, by the way, and had planted trees that just hadn't grown large enough yet. And so I got a note that said that I was in violation of that rule. So I don't disagree with you that there are some overzealous HOA people and that there are some dumb rules that get enforced improperly. But the other guy who said that his neighbor has 10 cars and they park in his yard all the time, an HOA might solve that problem. So there's good and there's bad. It's not all bad. Are there crazy HOA people? You damn right. But sometimes it can be helpful in situations like that.
2: Part of the reason that we were attracted to the neighborhood is there is no HOA.
1: Mm-hmm.
2: But to your point, I get it.
1: But it can help with things like that.
2: It is a double-edged sword.
1: It is. It really can. I mean, so I can see both sides of it.
4: There's a guy that lives just down the street from where I work. He sets up a camera to videotape and record people driving. And when they are, what he feels like they are speeding, he will, like, run out and kind of yell at them and then call the cops. Like, the cops told him, please stop calling. You know, you're not the police. Stop doing this.
1: Man, you got to be a fast runner.
5: What are you just doing? You have a balled up fist?
1: If somebody is speeding by your house, I'm not sure how you run out and yell at them. Like, it feels like a flawed plan from the outset. But listen, I'm not here to tell you how to do your business.
2: Look, doctors are always telling us to exercise more, right? So this guy's just getting his exercise.
5: But the issue with speeders in neighborhoods, like, that's so relatable. You're either going to see, like, drive like your kids live here. Or do you remember Beer Club Brandon? He made, like, his own
2: speed bumps.
1: I don't remember him making his own speed
5: bumps. He made
1: bumps.
5: His own. I want to say, what were they made out of, Woody?
1: Human flesh?
5: No.
2: It was like 4x4s that he just left in the middle of the road.
5: So there was some pushback on that, but he got sick of people speeding through the neighborhood, so he did a little DIY speed bump.
1: If you've ever made a homemade speed bump in your neighborhood, 704-FIZ-3200, I don't remember that. I remember a lot of stories. We haven't heard from old school listener Beer Club Brandon in years, but he had some good stories. Mm-hmm. I don't remember the homemade speed bump one.
5: I do. Is it any crazier than chasing a car down, yelling at him for speeding?
1: Yes, it is.
2: It's close.
1: It's two different things. Maybe apples to oranges.
5: Well, a speed bump's going to slow you down.
2: I remember Brandon got in trouble with the HOA because he was passed out in his front yard.
5: With a bird.
1: I do remember that story. I'll never forget that one.
5: Drunken on display?
2: Yeah, that's correct.
1: Yeah, unrelated to speeding.
5: He was in his driveway.
1: Yeah, just a very fun story. 704-FEZ-3200. There's also the talk back button on the iHeartRadio app.
2: He was also the guy who was too drunk to get a pedicure one time.
5: I forgot about that one.
1: Again, unrelated, but fun Beer Club Brandon story. You can be drunk in your neighborhood, I guess, to a point. But maybe if you're too drunk to get a pedicure, then check yourself.
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5: Heartland, a mostly sunny sky today. A high this afternoon will be in the low to mid 70s. Clear skies, low 50s overnight, and then Thursday, sunshine, upper 70s to near 80. Friday, we'll wrap up the week with lots of sunshine, a high in the low to mid 80s, and then heading into the weekend with a mixture of clouds and sunshine. Our high temperatures on Saturday into the lower 80s. Sunday, we'll see a chance of showers and storms, a high near 80. I'm meteorologist Sally Russell from the Cole Chevy Body Shop Weather Center.
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1: Funny, so many things end up coming back to people getting mad about homeowners associations. Woody was talking about a neighbor. I'm not going to say his name or where you live, Woody. I will say your name, Woody. But Woody's neighbor has been known to, when someone parks on the street in front of his house, he'll go out with his car and try to slowly push their car out of the way with his car. That's led to some interesting homeowners association discussions, including I had said that at a previous neighborhood, I had a demand to have certain size trees in our yard, but it was a new neighborhood. Like, and I had just moved in. And so you had to have trees of a, I don't know, I said 2.5 inch circumference. I can't remember if that's even correct, but I had to plant trees. And then they have to, I don't know if you know how trees work, but they have to grow. And so somebody was coming into my yard when I wasn't looking with a tape measure and measuring the trunks of my trees and deciding that they were not large enough. And so I was getting letters from the Homeowners Association in the mail.
2: Now, that's interesting about the trees in your yard having to be 2.5 inches of circumference. Because my wife had the same demand before we got married, except not trees.
1: Hashtag penis.
3: Okay, thanks.
1: 704 Fez 3200. It had to be done.
4: No, it did not.
1: But you know what? There's a lot of complaining about homeowners associations. There are two sides to it.
5: Morning, y'all. Recently bought a home. It's in an HOA neighborhood. I know, sounds terrible. It's awesome. There's a private pond at the end of our neighborhood that has a dock and you can fish on it. They keep it stocked. It's freaking awesome. A lot of people will try to come park on the street or park it in the cul-de-sac and fish at that pond. If anybody outside of the neighborhood does that, you got 10 80-year-old women running out of their door at any given time. This is private property. I love it. They're like my little hound dogs.
1: That's what I'm talking about. It is a double-edged sword. And plus, who doesn't want the opportunity to see gobs of 80-year-old women running? So, I mean, there's a lot of benefits sometimes to homeowners associations.
4: And you know it just makes those 80-year-olds day, right? When they see that happen and that adrenaline kicks in and they're just like, okay, here we go, Edna. Let's go get them.
1: 704-FEZ-3200. Talk back button also available to you. Do it.
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1: Thanks to Tim, who said, I hear you guys talking about neighbor disputes and so forth. My favorite lately is the one where the guy is mad that his neighbor's cat is coming into his yard. I got to be honest, I don't know if I'm familiar with that.
2: I think Tim's got it backwards. He's not upset that the neighbor's cat is coming over. He's upset that his cat is going to the neighbor's house.
3: If this is the one I'm thinking of, it's a classic.
2: Yeah, it's from a couple of years ago.
1: Mm-hmm. He's upset that his cat is going to the neighbor's yard?
3: Yeah, there's a guy. He's accusing his neighbor of luring his cat. And it's just a house cat. And he's like hanging out on the car or something. There's a video.
2: I think this is what he's talking about.
4: You're unreasonable people. You're holding our cat.
5: How? I'm not even in there. I want you to explain how.
4: If you would go in your yard and say, Mercury, go home. Don't come in our yard anymore.
5: She will not listen. She's a cat. She doesn't speak English.
4: Really? This doesn't mean go home?
5: No.
4: Huh?
5: Hand signals don't mean anything. It's a cat, dude.
4: Really? Okay. All right. Well, we'll have the police department figure it out.
6: Absolutely. Okay. Great idea. All right.
3: The police department was called. Imagine you get that call as a law enforcement officer.
1: So when Tim sent that in, I assumed that it was a neighbor who was mad because somebody's pet was wandering into their yard, which still with a cat, we all understand how they work.
3: Yes.
1: But to say that he's mad because his own cat is going to the neighbor's yard because he believes they're luring him in.
3: Mm-hmm.
1: That's a different level of dumb.
2: Oh, do you think you know a level of dumb because he escalates it?
7: Oh my God, you guys are asking.
5: I've done nothing to bring the cat. This dude's lost.
2: He cat pervert.
1: That's what I thought he was saying. He's yelling cat pervert at his neighbor.
3: Yes.
2: Yes.
1: Because he believes his neighbor is luring his cat into the yard.
3: Yes.
2: To do things.
3: Meanwhile, again, said cat is just hanging out on the hood of a car.
2: And it makes me wonder, why doesn't the cat want to hang out at home? They seem like lovely people.
3: Right. Cat doesn't speak English.
1: I don't know how I've managed to miss that viral video, but that's not one I've seen before.
3: Well, never forget it. Cat pervert. You won't.
1: You're right. Just say cat pervert. That's all you needed to say. And now we'll know moving forward what we're talking about. 704-FEZ-3200. Also, the talkback button also available to you if you're using the iHeartRadio app.
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15: Heartland, a mostly sunny sky today. A high this afternoon will be in the low to mid 70s. Clear skies, low 50s overnight, and then Thursday, sunshine, upper 70s to near 80. Friday, we'll wrap up the week with lots of sunshine, a high in the low to mid 80s, and then heading into the weekend with a mixture of clouds and sunshine. Our high temperatures on Saturday into the lower 80s. Sunday, we'll see a chance of showers and storms, a high near 80. I'm meteorologist Sally Russell from the Cole Chevy Body Shop Weather Center.
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1: Well, I keep finding out new things that are happening out there in the world. Woody had mentioned early in the show that he has a neighbor who, if somebody parks in front of his house on the street, will get into his car sometimes and start pushing that car out of the way. That's a new one on me. I hadn't heard that, but I appreciate everybody sharing your interesting stories as well, whether it's HOA or whatever.
2: Yeah, I used to go visit a buddy of mine who lived directly across the street from the HOA captain or prince or whatever he was. He had a little sash. And this guy did not like me parking across the street in the street. And I guess he got these stickers, and they couldn't have been sanctioned by the HOA because once they went on, they did not come off. It was some kind of orange no parking sticker with fine print, and I couldn't get it off for a year. And when you can't get it off for a year, it's not a good time for anybody.
1: I hear that. Well done. Chuck Diaper's on a roll. Yeah, the HOA prince. I believe that is what they call the person who's in charge of the HOA. Well done.
3: He does have a sash.
4: Those stickers are...
3: He's not wrong.
1: I'm not familiar with these stickers.
3: Good for you.
4: It's like a bright red.
3: It was orange in my case.
4: Yeah.
3: But you can't just like peel them off. It's not. And this is before I knew about Goo Gone or whatever thing we have in our house now that maybe would help with that. I'm not sure.
1: To get rid of adhesives?
3: Yes. It's the most adhesive item I've ever encountered in my life.
4: And they use a type of sticker that it's not vinyl on one side. So it's like paper. So as you try and pick at it, you're just pulling the paper off and the sticky stuff stays.
3: And it's, in my case, it was on the driver's side window, so a very inconvenient spot because you need to use that window to, like, see things. And I don't even remember how it was resolved, but it's not a ticket. It's like, hey, don't do this again kind of thing. I was parked outside of, like, an ice cream shop. And nobody's more worried about a parking situation than me, so I thought I was in the right. Came back, like, 5 minutes later, that sticker's on there.
1: See, to me, those stickers are like if you've left something there for 2 days and they like, oh, this must be abandoned, then they come and put a sticker on it. How long were you at the ice cream shop?
3: Again, 5 minutes. I was, yes.
4: It's
1: 5 minutes!
4: And legally, I think you could take that HOA or whoever put it on there to court because they damaged your car.
3: Yeah, send them a bill.
4: Legally, I think it's one of those weird gray areas where they think they're enforcing something, and the guy with the sash is always going to be right. And so do you really want to take him to small claims court or whatever?
3: Is it worth your time and energy?
4: Right.
3: At that point.
1: Just get your goo going.
3: I don't know if it works.
4: I remember when it happened to my truck, I had to use a razor blade. This was years ago when we were in San Diego. It was just like hours of taking a razor blade to whatever that mysterious gooey substance was.
3: You might as well just get a piece of your vehicle replaced.
4: Right. New driver's window. Side window.
3: Yeah. Well, right. Well, that seems congratulations. Like, you've never had to deal with that.
1: I have not had to do that.
4: Look at me. I'm Wilcox. Yeah. I know where to park. God, such a bragger.
3: I know.
1: 704 Fit. Maybe your car just looks like it's abandoned no matter how long it's been there. Maybe that's the problem. Could that be it?
3: No.
1: Okay. 704 Fez 3200. 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
1: Interesting discussion of things that have gone weird in your neighborhood, maybe with your HOA or maybe just with your neighbor. And it started with Woody talking about one of his neighbors who has been known to get in his own car and push a car out from in front of his house.
2: I just got another text from a neighbor who's listening. And was like, I need to know who this is.
1: Okay, well, you can say it on the radio if you'd like.
2: I cannot.
1: But it's led to some interesting stories, including somebody sending us the story about the woman who is suing, I think it's Target or some other big box store, doesn't matter, but suing them because of their speed bump.
2: Let me guess.
1: And this is something that came up in our discussion of homeowners associations, because this has been a thing I've seen happen where somebody puts or doesn't put, in some cases, speed bumps in a neighborhood and people lose their minds. Chelsea mentioned our old buddy Beer Club Brandon, who made his own homemade speed bumps in his neighborhood. And we still don't remember what they were made of, but wanted to slow people down in the neighborhood. People will go to amazing lengths, I guess, is the point. Yep. But this woman was suing this store because of their speed bump, not because she drove over it, but because she walked over it and got injured.
2: That's right. She filed the lawsuit because the speed bump created a hazard for pedestrians, and that the store failed to provide a safe speed bump design that was safe for pedestrians to step on, stand on, and step off. Now, keep in mind, so she stepped on a speed bump, and as she was stepping off, twisted her ankle, broke her ankle, and broke her arm in this one fall.
3: That stinks. Sometimes you fall and hurt yourself. What does the speed bump have to do with it?
1: How could it have been designed differently?
3: And are you required? I mean,
1: it is in its nature a bump. Hence the bump right there in the name. I mean, you could make a flat speed bump that would be so much easier to navigate, but that might not serve the purpose.
2: What are you saying?
1: Is she suing them also because they have curbs?
2: If the speed bump was flat, she would have been fine.
1: That's what I'm saying.
3: But it wouldn't be doing its purpose.
1: It's not a bump.
3: As a bump to slow people down. And also, like, are you required to walk over the speed bump to get into the store? Because every store I've been to, There are other paths.
1: Yeah, but then you're going to encounter like a 6-inch step up off of the street to get over the curb, Chelsea, and that's anarchy.
2: She didn't even shop at the store. She was at a laundromat that shares a parking lot with the store. In her lawsuit, she says that to this day, her elbow still hurts. She's developed arthritis and will suffer pain from the rest of her life.
3: Fell. You need better shoes or something else.
2: And that the fall has interfered with her enjoyment of family. I can't take Uncle Carl anymore after the fall.
3: That's just an excuse to skip Thanksgiving.
2: My elbow sucks and Aunt Edna does too.
1: I can no longer see the word bump. I can't play volleyball because you bump in volleyball. I can't do that anymore.
2: Mm-hmm. I can't even do the bump.
1: Right.
2: Like, I go to a wedding and somebody plays the bump.
3: I don't know what that is.
2: Post-traumatic stress disorder. I don't know
1: what that is. Is that a dance or is that a song?
2: It's a dance.
1: Okay.
2: I saw family members doing the bump.
1: I'm scarred for life. Yeah, I feel like that's when you can't make it over a speed bump, there may be other issues that you're facing in your life and may not be the bump's fault.
3: Look, plenty of us have fallen. It's not like victim blamer for the fall. It's the lawsuit that's the issue. Plenty of people will fall over a speed bump today and get on with it.
2: I'm reading her lawsuit here. There is more. The injury made it difficult to clean her home and move heavy objects. As well as interfered with her enjoyment of family and other social activities. $75,000 is what she's looking for.
1: Oh, that's low.
3: And she'd like to present her design for better speed bumps. Whatever
4: that
3: is.
4: What you just said is one of the most insanely idiotic things I have ever heard.
2: I can't wait for Shark Tank when she goes on there. This is the bumpless speed bump. And how is it effective? It is not, but you can walk on it. You can stand on it.
1: Now, as weird as a lawsuit against a store for having speed bumps in front of their place is it weirder than apparently the new beauty trend, which is reshaping your head? Anybody see that headline?
3: No.
2: Reshaping your head.
3: My head, like my actual skull?
1: Correct.
3: No.
1: Yes.
3: That's a beauty trend?
1: Yes.
3: Why?
1: Head or looks maxing is what it's known as.
3: Stop it. Everybody, right? You stop with the maxing on everything.
1: I'm just telling you what it is. Yes, it does involve surgery on your head.
2: This isn't,
1: but not in any way that I've ever heard of. It has nothing to do with a facelift or anything along those lines.
2: This isn't bagel head, right?
1: I don't know what bagel head is, so I can't answer that.
2: Do yourself a favor and Google it.
3: I don't think I want to.
2: You should.
1: Stand by. I'll explain what I'm talking about, and maybe we can get into bagel head as well, because I don't know what that is yet.
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17: Heartland, a mostly sunny sky today. A high this afternoon will be in the low to mid 70s. Clear skies, low 50s overnight, and then Thursday, sunshine, upper 70s to near 80. Friday, we'll wrap up the week with lots of sunshine, a high in the low to mid 80s, and then heading into the weekend with the mixture clouds and sunshine. Our high temperatures on Saturday into the lower 80s. Sunday, we'll see a chance of showers and storms, a high near 80. I'm meteorologist Sally Russell from the Cole Chevy Body Shop Weather Center.

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1: He was sharing in the previous segment a story about a woman who was suing one of the big box stores because she had tripped while walking in the parking lot. She had tripped over one of their speed bumps. Mm. Appreciate your calls, kinda.
2: Hey, guys. Heard you guys talking about speed bumps. Believe it or not, I actually have a fear for speed bumps, but I'm slowly getting over them. Hello? Yeah, I'm slowly getting over them. Have a great day, guys.
3: You know, when it makes it so much better when you have to hit that punchline a second time. Trust me.
1: Listen, that's going to be great for the woman who broke her femur or whatever it is. She's going to really get a kick out of that one.
3: Broke her ankle and her arm.
1: Thank you for all of that. By the way, we did mention, and I thought this was important because, you know, Father's Day is right around the corner. I don't know what this has to do with Father's Day, but the, quote, new trend where people are reshaping their heads.
3: And you said new trend.
1: Chelsea, I thought maybe you would be down with this since
4: down
1: you're really
4: it.
1: In touch with what's going on out there in the world.
4: This seems a little fringy.
1: It's known as high skull or high cranial top, which sounds like a great beauty trend. I don't know why more people wouldn't be doing it. It says it's been popularized in East Asia, but it involves modifying your skull so that you have a taller, rounder crown. Which therefore then makes your face seem smaller. That is apparently the nuts and bolts of what they call head maxing.
4: Okay. Again with the max.
3: I'm not quite sure I understand what's going. So you have like a five head?
1: It is increasing the size essentially of your forehead, yes. Ask Matt Dillon about it in the movie Something About Mary. He refers to a forehead like a drive-in movie theater. I don't know that that's exactly what they're talking about, but it involves incisions in the scalp and inserting custom-fitted implants to build up the crown of the skull, therefore making your face seem smaller is apparently the theory.
4: A fine line between just doing some modifications for you personally and like body dysmorphia. And I feel like when you're getting incisions in your skull to make the crown of your head.
1: Does that seem weird?
4: Higher or whatever. it's a problem.
1: Well, I mean, your problem is my tomato.
4: I don't know.
1: That's what they say.
3: Is that the old saying?
1: When in Rome.
3: Your problem is my tomato?
4: Is that what was said?
1: Yeah, like tomato, or when you get oranges, you make lemonade. Or one of those old expressions must fit here for the high skull or high cranium.
3: You see, when you first brought this up, I thought, oh, here's another thing that Wilcox has never heard of before. He's referring to an old thing that used to be called bagel head.
4: And I don't know that either.
1: I have done the due diligence on that.
3: That involved injecting something into your forehead and then like taking your thumb and literally just, Chelsea, mashing the center of the mass.
4: Why?
3: So that it looked like there was a bagel underneath your skin.
4: Why?
1: And you thought mine was weird. I feel like that's even weirder.
4: Yeah, it is.
1: I say mine. I'm not taking ownership. I'm just saying that's the one that I brought up. These are all legitimate. I don't know to what level. But I do know what Woody's talking about. His is a temporary.
4: Bagel
1: so there's just
4: head.
1: People are inserting saline under the skin of their forehead. It creates a lump. Then they put their finger in it, like Woody said, looks like a bagel.
4: But that's the goal, is to make it look like you have a bagel on your forehead?
1: They're describing it as art. And it's temporary, so then the saline drains out, is expelled naturally, and your forehead goes back to
4: your
1: normal.
4: Your bagel is wilting in real time.
1: Correct, yes.
4: That's dumb.
1: The one that I brought up is a more permanent head maxing.
3: Yeah. Again. So, like, the bagel head you would do for a special occasion, like your parents' 30th wedding anniversary, or perhaps
1: International Bagel Day, something like that. You want to get a free donut somewhere.
3: Go into Krispy Kreme, and they're like, you know what? Just you own the place.
1: Right. Here's a free dozen for your head, as we like to say.
4: This is really disappointing.
1: Mm. Well,
3: I mean, this is a way to disappoint everybody in your life.
1: Modern science has done tremendous leaps and bounds. I don't know if you heard, we're talking about a lunar base now. So,
4: but people are making fake bagels in their forehead.
1: These are the baby steps that we take. Bagel head, next thing you know, lunar base. One's more permanent than the other. and one comes out when you pee. And I'll let you figure out which that is.
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1: Well, if you've been a longtime listener to the show, this may mean something to you. If not, it will help fill in some of the gaps. But good news, Woody's headed to Wichita this summer. Wow. And those of you that have been with us for a minute know that that is the site of Woody taking a duffel bag full of enchilada sauce with him on an airplane.
2: First of all, it wasn't in a duffel bag.
1: So apparently it's about once every, 5 years or so, Woody gets together as some sort of family reunion, and it's with his wife's family, extended family, and they all gather in Wichita, Kansas.
3: You're not required to bring enchilada sauce to the reunion.
2: Number one, we don't gather in Wichita. Nobody tries to gather in Wichita. That's just the closest major city.
1: You fly to Wichita and then drive further into nowhere and have your reunion there.
2: I wouldn't
1: say. And it's noteworthy because Woody's relatives are Mennonites. And so I can't describe that 100%, but Woody always says it's kind of like Amish light.
2: Amish that drive cars. Yeah.
1: And this is a place where they don't have a built-in hatred of Woody because they don't hear him on the radio because they don't have radios. So, like, there, he's still kind of normal in their eyes.
3: Are you sure? He does plenty of things in real life that are annoying.
1: I'm not sure, but I feel like this is the way it's been sort of conveyed to us over the years. It's an interesting time. Would you agree, Woody?
2: It's always an interesting time. 100% I would agree. And by the way, please do not refer to Greensburg, Kansas as nowhere, okay?
3: Okay.
2: It is the site of the world's largest hand dog well.
3: Yep, you have a t-shirt that says that.
1: That's my bad.
3: Well, good news is, if they're going to cook their enchilada meal again this year, that's why he had all the sauce. Because there was one kind made at Trader Joe's, and they had to use that for enchiladas.
2: I hate to break it to you. Wichita now has a Trader
3: Joe's.
2: That's
3: what I was going to say. So he doesn't have to carry them on a plane.
1: Woody no longer has to take the enchilada sauce to Wichita, which, by the way, for years now has been a great euphemism that you could use for any number of things, but just keep that in your arsenal if you need to sort of tone down some of your language. Use take the enchilada sauce to Wichita as a euphemism.
3: But I'd like to propose, can we start get the enchilada sauce in Wichita to mean something else as well?
1: Okay. Mm. I mean, you can work that through. I don't know. We'll go to the judges on that later and see if that's accurate.
2: I mean, if there's one place you want to be in early August, it's Wichita, Kansas.
3: When did the enchilada sauce happen? Over a decade ago? Because I'm still not over it.
1: Yes.
3: Because I felt like you never gave me answers that were satisfactory. Because Wilcox and I were both like, why don't you just cook a different dish? Like, that's what a normal person would do.
1: So the gist of it is they all gather together as a family and then they have roles. And one of them has to make a huge dinner for everybody. And they were going to make enchiladas, but they didn't believe that the sauce available in mid-Kansas would be adequate. So, and Woody always pushes back, but you did bring a suitcase full of enchilada sauce.
2: We did.
1: And you had like two carry-ons and that was it. Like, they were traveling pretty light and half of it was enchilada sauce. It was one of the weirder things that I've ever witnessed.
2: Yeah. Probably more
1: and
2: like
1: Woody
2: three
1: keeps
2: quarters.
1: Trying to push back on it. I don't know why you don't just lay back and take it. It was weird. Stop denying it and pretending like it's normal.
2: So you're misremembering the story. It was, each family was to bring one of their favorite recipes.
3: Yeah, we
2: to
3: get
2: share.
3: It.
1: And I don't know why I'm, how am I misremembering?
2: So here's the deal. If you know your enchilada sauce, it ain't all made the same, okay? There are ones that are better than others. And enchilada aficionados, or EAs as they're known, will back me up on this. You can't just go to a Wichita grocery store and buy enchilada sauce and trust it.
1: I wish you'd just own it because it's a fun story. And the more you talk, the more I want to punch.
3: It's like we're in a bad marriage. We're back at the beginning like we were 10 years ago where I said, just make a different dish. No one's like, no one knows that enchiladas are your favorite thing. Make another recipe.
1: And it'd be even better if you had to go over the weight limit on your bag because of the enchilada sauce. So now not only are you transporting enchilada sauce across the country, but you're paying extra because it's too heavy. It's more than 50 pounds. Sorry, sir, we can't check your enchilada sauce.
2: The assignment was bring one of your family's favorite recipes, okay? this is one of our favorite recipes.
1: It was either that or like half a cow. They were going to bring like a side of beef. They couldn't find a duffel bag big enough.
2: You want to like make pancakes?
3: I'll never get over it. Yeah, there are no other options. It's enchiladas or nothing.
2: Look.
3: Still, look.
2: I don't know what it's like with your family reunions, but it sounds pretty boring. I think your jealousy about how flavorful and awesome ours are.
3: I've never had.
2: No music, no dancing, no singing, TV.
1: You've never lived until you've fed the horse pulling the buggy some enchiladas.
2: They drive cars, okay?
3: I'm sorry we had to derail, but I have some latent anger.
1: Well, the more he denies it, the more anger there is. So Do you wear a bonnet when you go for this family reunion?
2: Bonnet down, legs up. I do not. I am not a woman in the church. Wouldn't be that way.
1: I'd like to see photos if you're able to take. Are they allowed to take pictures?
2: No, sir.
1: Oh,
3: that's
1: really?
3: That's why we've never seen a picture, that's ever.
1: Correct. Yeah, I don't even believe it's happening.
3: They're not allowed to take pictures?
2: Nope. No pictures.
1: No photography?
2: Correct.
1: Huh. Can you draw like an artist's rendering?
2: Yes. As a matter of fact, my niece, who went to art college, drew a picture of one of the young, one of her, I guess it would be great aunt's daughters. And it was tear-inducing because she now has a memory of her child at that age. They don't take pictures ever.
3: I'm going to have to take a break to process.
1: That's what everybody's hoping.
4: What on earth did I just
2: You know what? I'm going to throw this out there. Formally invite both Wilcox and you, Chelsea.
3: Thank you.
2: You come on and you experience it for yourself.
3: Right. You know I'm be taking secret pictures all day. You better make enchiladas.
2: Not for you. Screw you.
3: You're invited, but...
2: No enchiladas for you.
1: Mm-hmm. All right. Well, I'm glad we had this conversation.
3: Sorry.
1: 704-FEZ-3200 talkback button available to you as well, whether you're carrying enchilada sauce or not.
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17: Heartland, a mostly sunny sky today. A high this afternoon will be in the low to mid 70s. Clear skies, low 50s overnight, and then Thursday, sunshine, upper 70s to near 80. Friday, we'll wrap up the week with lots of sunshine, a high in the low to mid 80s, and then heading into the weekend with the mixture clouds and sunshine, our high temperatures on Saturday into the lower 80s. Sunday, we'll see a chance of showers and storms, a high near 80. I'm meteorologist Sally Russell from the Cole Chevy Body Shop Weather Center.
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1: Anybody know when Father's Day is? I'll start with Woody. Woody, when's Father's Day?
2: Soon.
1: I can't accept that.
2: It's like a Mother's Day, right? It's the second Sunday in June, so...
1: That is incorrect.
3: It's the 21st.
1: That is correct.
3: Is that late?
1: No.
3: What? Because I saw the date.
1: So, and this is all part of what I feel like is the phenomenon between Mother's Day is a weekend and Father's Day is an afterthought, essentially, is the way that phrase should go. But I thought Father's Day was the 14th of this month, right, which would have been, as Woody said, the second Sunday in June. And that's incorrect.
2: So is it the third Sunday in June?
1: It is. And isn't that fun that after an entire lifetime of Father's Days, none of us knew even when it is exactly? I think we all knew it was in June. I think we all thought it was earlier than it is. Apparently, it's always the third Sunday in June.
3: And because of the way the calendar works.
1: Yeah.
2: But Mother's Day is the second Sunday in May.
1: I'll take your word for it. I'm not a calendarologist.
3: Okay. I don't feel like I ever knew that. Did I ever know that?
1: About Father's Day?
3: Yeah.
1: I don't think
3: it makes sense now. And I haven't missed a Father's Day. I've given my father things.
1: Sure.
2: I've missed them.
3: I've never... That's dark, Woody. I'd never given it any thought.
1: Exactly.
3: Until I saw that it was the 20th. Literally, like a couple weeks ago, I was like, what? Because I was like you. I just assumed that it was the second. And I saw that it was the 21st. I'm like, why is it so late this year?
2: Mm-hmm. And it's the second earliest it could be. Right? Because it could only be on the 20th.
1: Nope.
3: You're not doing
1: math. No. Don't do math. Stop it.
3: If June 1st is the first Sunday of the month,
1: and then it would be like the 15th.
3: And the 15th.
1: We're not going to do it, though. Okay. We're not going to do it. There will be no math. God, why do we allow it?
3: We should be able to do dates.
1: But Woody said it so resolutely. Like, if you were under the age of 12, you would have thought Woody was 100% on it.
3: But once he repeats it, you realize that statement sounds wild, right? That's the second earliest it could be.
2: You're right. Why anything with numbers, you should just immediately go, that's wrong.
1: I do, but I just marvel at how you still feel after your whole life that you're still right.
2: Well, because that's
1: what's so scary. Like, if you knew it was wrong, then it would be okay. But it's the feeling that you're right that makes it so tough.
3: He just goes in with full confidence.
2: Dude, I got a 910 on my SAT.
1: That seems high. The great news is... that, as we mentioned much earlier in the show, and you may have missed it, The Rock has a new fragrance. First ever, by the way. And apparently, it doesn't smell like cod, which is what we all imagined. He notably eats over 800 pounds of cod every year as part of his strict diet.
2: Missed opportunity.
1: This will be available at Target. And you can tell them about how the Father's Day holiday falls every month. And give them some math on that when you check out at Target. That'll be fun for everybody.
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1: Did you guys see that there are people who are on that Hantavirus boat who are now going home from the special containment unit in Nebraska?
2: You said boat, but I mean, this was a cruise,
1: a cruise,
2: right? This was an actual cruise that people had gone on. You make it sound like people were just hanging off of a boat crossing the ocean and they all had hantavirus.
1: I apologize. I don't know the difference between boat and cruise.
2: Okay. It's not that, but the idea that people got the hantavirus on a cruise, and it was a legitimate cruise. It wasn't, you know, Jim's Cruise Company.
3: And the Americans have been quarantined in Nebraska, and I saw yesterday that some of them now can go home.
1: Right. These are people that have not had symptoms and have been watched for so long, but they still have to stay in their home. They just don't have to be in this special quarantine unit in Nebraska. What caught my eye was the fact that there are like all kinds of rules that have to be in place before they're allowed to leave. Right. Their states have to say, yes, we'll accept them. And some sort of security posted outside their home 24/7 for the remaining 3 weeks to make sure that these people do not leave their house.
2: This whole thing is amazing, and maybe everybody hasn't followed along, and I'm not even 100% sure I have, but these were people who were on a cruise who either got or came into contact with somebody who had this thing called hantavirus. And so they had to be removed and then had to spend 6 weeks of quarantine following their cruise. And three of it, as you mentioned, were at this special facility in Nebraska.
1: Yeah.
2: Like, it's wild that that would happen on your vacation. And then you go home, and I think they're posting someone, like, at their door.
3: Yeah.
2: Like, you're allowed to go home, but you're not allowed to leave your home. And to the point that they're guarding your house to make sure that you don't leave.
1: Who gets that gig?
2: I know.
3: Probably our worst gigs.
2: No, I think it's a great gig.
3: Yeah.
2: I mean, other than maybe boredom, I don't know what you're allowed to do while you're doing it.
1: You got to watch their door so they don't leave.
2: I mean, you can probably read and, you know, watch some videos on YouTube. I mean, I feel like it's a pretty solid gig.
3: Most of these people don't seem like escape risks either. They have people watching them. People are still staying in quarantine in Nebraska. Because there's one guy I know who is like, I'm just going to stay here. And he claims it's to keep his loved ones safe. But I feel like he's just like, I'm alone. He's decorated his room. It looks like a dorm room. I noticed that yesterday. There's posters up. I feel like there's lights, which I guess you would want to do that if you're stuck in a room for that amount of time.
1: When you said these people are not the type to escape, you remember the one British dude who was supposed to be in quarantine left and went to a bar.
3: I don't know about British dudes and bars, no.
1: They're synonymous. I don't know if you know. British people love bars.
3: So you're telling me there was a guy on this cruise who left quarantine?
1: Yeah.
3: Well, that the UK needs to get it together. That's their responsibility.
2: Right. No American would ever do that.
1: That seems to be what Chelsea's saying. Like, no, they're pretty responsible.
2: Right, that makes sense.
3: It just seems so, no. I just, but these people here, they've already been there. You think they're just going to, they're clamoring to go to Dave and Buster's right away.
1: Yeah. Have you been to Dave and Buster's? It's pretty
3: lots
1: awesome.
3: Of games. But yeah, I'm reading this guy. He's been in the quarantine unit since May 11th, and he's going to stay the full 6 weeks. Says it's the best way to keep his loved ones safe. And there are people, like I said, monitoring them there, but
2: right, there are other guys too who also go out for smokes and never come back, and that's also in an effort to keep their loved ones safe. You mean I can stay here and not go home?
1: Right. Yeah. I go home, I gotta get a job.
3: Right. What does work say about this? I've wondered that as well. Like, I mean, you can't fire somebody, but I'm guessing they're missing something. I feel like the cruise left in April.
2: Well, yeah, they've been secured there in Nebraska.
3: They had to stay on
2: weeks.
3: The ship. They had like 2 good weeks on the cruise. And ever since then, it's been sideways. Locked in their room, then locked in Nebraska. This guy's got an exercise bike in his room, and he looks like he's having a good time in life. He's happy to not talk to anybody. I am a little bit.
2: I hear that.
3: Which sounds horrible.
2: Chelsea is so jealous.
3: I can't say that. Like, you can't wish to get the hantavirus so you can get just some quiet time.
1: Frank would have to put on a hazmat suit to ask you how a can opener works.
3: Well, or to bring me a hot dog in the shower.
2: Right.
3: I'd miss that.
2: You're going to have to go 6 weeks without a shower hot dog. Somehow you're going to muddle through. Well, that's great. I'm glad we've solved that. Next thing you know, we'll have a lunar base plan in place. Oh, wait, that's happening.
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7: This is your official excuse to not go straight home today. 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Yeah, you do. It's called Happy Hour at the Rail Yard. 3 to 5:30 Tuesday through Friday, $5.30 appetizers, $3 hand-spun shakes, and let's just say your favorite drinks are feeling generous. It's not expensive, it's just better. So skip the same old routine and upgrade your afternoon. The Rail Yard. 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
1: It was good that earlier on the show, we got a call from a listener who essentially needed a health checkup.
2: I'm playing catch up on the podcast, so I'm not sure if Woody's gone in for his gallbladder removal with his fatty gallbladder and all that stuff. But hope you're doing well, and hope you don't end up the same as I do. I had a surgery in October, and just today got a bill for $84,000 because my insurance was denied. Yay.
1: That's awful. Oh. And no, Woody hasn't, not only has Woody not had his gallbladder out, he hasn't even gone to the doctor who says whether he's going to have it out or not. And that's over 2 weeks away still.
3: Hey, guys, however, got a vacation.
1: However, we did find out that Cool Beans is scheduling a body scan for herself. Nice. There we go, Cool Beans. So all of Woody's misfortune has led to good stuff for not just us, but for anybody who wants to get out there and get the old body scan, thanks to our friends at Kraft Body Scan. If you don't have the promo code Woody50, you need it. You can get a heart and lung scan for two people for $99 with Woody50 as your promo code. And that's all over the country, by the way. Good that there are people out there keeping Woody in check.
4: Woody, don't be hating on Dr. Phil. I mean, look at you. You're a radio host, and you suck at it. But you still do it, and you think you're good.
3: Yeah, but I haven't written a book about how to do it yet. Like, he wrote a diet book.
1: Yet.
3: Oh, I'm writing it.
1: Here's one that we don't get every day.
5: Hey, Chelsea, this is Mika from Harris Teeter, and I want you to know that Frank is my favorite customer. 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
6: Oh, wow.
1: No. Uh-oh.
6: That's not the one he gave the chicken sandwich to either.
1: Oh, he gave her something else. 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We found out that one of Woody's neighbors, when someone parks on the street in front of his house, will sometimes take his own car and try to push theirs out of the way. That seems safe for everybody involved.
7: Right?
1: Appreciate everybody who rang in on that. We found out The Rock has a new fragrance for the first time ever. We also all figured out when Father's Day is, so those will both come in pretty handy. It's the 21st, FYI. Don't forget to get in your guesses on what Woody Game Wednesday is going to entail tomorrow. Anything you missed, you'll find it on the podcast. Grab that wherever you're downloading audio. iHeartRadio app, great way to do it. 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

0: 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George Thurgood up after that Eagle Eye forecast.
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13: Lots of sunshine today. A high this afternoon will be in the low to mid-70s. Mainly clear sky tonight. Overnight lows in the low 50s. Thursday, blue sky, lots of sunshine, a high approaching 80. Friday, we'll end the week with lots of sunshine. Our high on Friday, right around the low to mid-80s. Saturday, we'll see a mixture of clouds and sunshine. Highs on Saturday, right around the low 80s. Sunday, we'll see a chance of showers and storms, upper 70s to near 80. I'm meteorologist Sally Russell from the Cole Chevy Body Shop Weather Center.
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13: Lots of sunshine today. A high this afternoon will be in the low to mid 70s. Mainly clear sky tonight. Overnight lows in the low 50s. Thursday, blue sky, lots of sunshine, a high approaching 80. Friday, we'll end the week with lots of sunshine. Our high on Friday, right around the low to mid 80s. Saturday, we'll see a mixture of clouds and sunshine. Highs on Saturday, right around the low 80s. Sunday, we'll see a chance of showers and storms, upper 70s to near 80. I'm meteorologist Sally Russell from the Cole Chevy Body Shop Weather Center.
14: We are back, baby. We are back. Yeah. Plastic. We are back. That's we right. Are back.
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0: Elton John, classic rock, 100.9 The Eagle. I'm Doug Dillon, and there's going to be a flag retirement and resource fair hosted by Basil Plumlee, VFW Post 4469 at Weathered Ground Brewery in Gent. That's June 14th, starting at 1 p.m. Bring your unserviceable U.S. flags and participate in the proper retirement of that flag. There's also going to be veteran resources, a lot of family-friendly activities going on. June 14th. The Weathered Ground Brewery, and that is a community reminder from 100.9 The Eagle.
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0: Billy Idol doing some Tommy James into Shondells. That's Money Money. I'm Doug Dillon here on your hump day, and we are going to rock your summer with lots of fun and winning. We're going to hook you up with a pair of tickets to Dollywood Splash Country. 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Good luck. We're blasting them out all summer with John Howerton Honda, soon to be Victory Honda, and 100.9 The Eagle. Foreigner coming up, Def Leppard and Nirvana after that Eagle Eye forecast.
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13: Lots of sunshine today. A high this afternoon will be in the low to mid-70s. Mainly clear sky tonight. Overnight lows in the low 50s. Thursday, blue sky. Lots of sunshine. A high approaching 80. Friday, we'll end the week with lots of sunshine. Our high on Friday, right around the low to mid-80s. Saturday, we'll see a mixture of clouds and sunshine. Highs on Saturday, right around the low 80s. Sunday, we'll see a chance of showers and storms. Upper 70s to near 80. I'm meteorologist Sally Russell from the Cole Chevy Body Shop Weather Center.
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0: it's Doors and Touch Me, classic rock. 100.9 The Eagle. I'm Doug Dillon, and we are going to rock your summer. 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Like, we want you to conquer the mountain at Soaky Mountain Water Park. 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
12: High pressure system anchored over the Midwestern states and covering our area, so we're in good shape for the next few days. Mild temperatures for the rest of today across Appalachia, low to mid 70s, lots of sunshine, clear and low 50s for the overnight hours. Then we're in the upper 70s and low 80s and a sunny day coming up on Thursday. Friday will warm up a little bit. It looks like low 80s for the entire area and sunny, some showers over the weekend. I'm meteorologist Steve Hamilton from the Cole Chevy Body Shop Weather Center.
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0: 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I'm Doug Dillon, and you know we're online, don't you, at TheEagleFM.com. We got a lot of music news on there and some interesting stories, like Def Leppard's releasing a greatest hits collection on vinyl, and Roger Daughtry is going to do a 2026 Great Night Out U.S. solo tour. 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Van Halen up next as we kick off another free flight for your hump day on the Eagle.
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0: 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I'm Doug Dillon, and we got free Dollywood tickets for you. 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
12: High pressure system anchored over the Midwestern states and covering our area, so we're in good shape for the next few days. Mild temperatures for the rest of today across Appalachia, low to mid 70s, lots of sunshine, clear and low 50s for the overnight hours. Then we're in the upper 70s and low 80s and a sunny day coming up on Thursday. Friday will warm up a little bit. It looks like low 80s for the entire area and sunny, some showers over the weekend. I'm meteorologist Steve Hamilton from the Cole Chevy Body Shop Weather Center.
13: We are back, baby. We are back. Yeah. Plastic. We are back. That's we right. are back.
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0: That's Pearl Jam Classic Rock 100.9 The Eagle. I'm Doug Dillon. I am out of here. Have a great rest of your day. Ken Dietz on your radio after 3, and I'm going to leave you with a free flight. Going to kick it off with a Journey song that was featured in the film Caddyshack. So you got that going for you, which is nice.
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0: Honky Tonk Woman, classic rock, 100.9 The Eagle. I guess Mick Jagger has not made it official, but he doesn't think the Stones are going to get out on the road this year, but he hopes it will happen as soon as possible. That's Mick's quote there, as soon as possible. That's kind of like the door is wide open, I guess. Hard on the way. Let's jump into another free flight next. It's 100.9 The Eagle.
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10: High pressure system anchored over the Midwestern states and covering our area, so we're in good shape for the next few days. Mild temperatures for the rest of today across Appalachia, low to mid 70s, lots of sunshine, clear and low 50s for the overnight hours. Then we're in the upper 70s and low 80s and a sunny day coming up on Thursday. Friday will warm up a little bit. It looks like low 80s for the entire area and sunny, some showers over the weekend. I'm meteorologist Steve Hamilton from the Cole Chevy Body Shop Weather Center.
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0: locked in the Virginias for a very long time. It is Classic Rock 100.9. The Eagle, it is The Clash, it is Ken Dietz. And you know, the kiddos are going to be out of school before long, and they're going to get restless. They're going to be like, Mom, Dad, what are we doing this summer? How about this? Soaky Mountain Water Park. Speedo is our keyword. Text that to us. To qualify to win right now, 304-325-2250. Your chance to win a family four-pack of tickets to Soaky Mountain Water Park there in East Tennessee. From Victory Honda in Beckley and 100.9 The Eagle, good luck to you. All right, hope you win. Def Leppard on the way. Another free flight coming up. The Eagle.
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It is Classic Rock 100.9 The Eagle. It is Ken Dietz. What's up? One of the most unique, do you call them bands or just a guy, you know? White Stripes, The Eagle.

0: Rocking the World at TheEagleFM.com. Rocking some Steve Miller Band, Take the Money and Run. Woody and Wilcox back on your Thursday morning. We got that going on. Also, feel free to reach out to us on social media. Just look for The Eagle, and you can text away as well, 304-325-2250. Got another free flight on the way. Got an update on that forecast all coming up for you right after the break here. Hang on. It is 100.9 The Eagle.
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0: A great way to unwind after work is checking out the Rail Yard and Happy Hour, which is going on right now. 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
6: High pressure system anchored over the Midwestern states and covering our area, so we're in good shape for the next few days. Mild temperatures for the rest of today across Appalachia, low to mid 70s, lots of sunshine, clear and low 50s for the overnight hours. Then we're in the upper 70s and low 80s and a sunny day coming up on Thursday. Friday will warm up a little bit. It looks like low 80s for the entire area and sunny, some showers over the weekend. I'm meteorologist Steve Hamilton from the Cole Chevy Body Shop Weather Center.
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0: 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Here is our keyword, roller coaster. 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

0: 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You know, I got a single cab, regular cab Dodge truck. You know, it's got a Hemi in it. Short bed. Cool little truck. I'd love to lower it. And I've watched those YouTube videos, and it's like, you know, I might be able to do it with some help from buddies, but it might be more than I want to, you know, bite off. So if you know how to lower a Dodge Ram 1500 with a Hemi in it, two-wheel drive, hit me up, all right? Def Leppard and Green Day on the way. Another free flight for you coming up. 100.9 The Eagle.
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8: Our next rainmaking system brewing over in the northern plains, but that'll hold off for a while. We're in pretty good shape for now. Clear and low 50s for the overnight hours. We get a sunny Thursday. It looks like upper 70s for the entire area. Clear skies on Thursday night with upper 50s, and then sunny and a little bit warmer on Friday. We're expecting low 80s. A few clouds coming in on Saturday. We'll stay warm, and then rain looks pretty likely all day Sunday. I'm meteorologist Steve Hamilton from the Cole Chevy Body Shop Weather Center.
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0: Judas Priest, Classic Rock 100.9, The Eagle. A lot of summer winning going on, including tickets to Dollywood Splash Country. 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

0: 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Couple great bands with only four letters in that set there. We had Bush, and we have Rush there. And another band, might be kind of a stretch, AC/DC, four letters, but do you count, like, the lightning bolt between the, you know, the AC, lightning bolt, DC? We'll say it's a four-letter band. And they're coming up as well. It's 100.9 The Eagle.
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1: Our next rainmaking system brewing over in the northern plains, but that'll hold off for a while. We're in pretty good shape for now. Clear and low 50s for the overnight hours. We get a sunny Thursday. It looks like upper 70s for the entire area. Clear skies on Thursday night with upper 50s and then sunny and a little bit warmer on Friday. We're expecting low 80s. A few clouds coming in on Saturday. We'll stay warm and then rain looks pretty likely all day Sunday. I'm meteorologist Steve Hamilton from the Cole Chevy Body Shop Weather Center.
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0: comeback song for the band Yes. You know, they'd been quiet for a while, and then they released that, and it blew up in, like, a really good way. Owner of a Lonely Heart, it is Yes on Classic Rock 100.9 The Eagle, hooking you up with summer fun at Soaky Mountain Water Park in East Tennessee, Sevierville, right there in the Great Smoky Mountains. Joe Jarvis after 7 has got the details for you. Have a great Wednesday night. Catch you tomorrow.
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1: For what it's worth, Buffalo Springfield on your Wednesday. Hey, make some plans this weekend, Friday and Saturday. It's the Route 16 Rally and Music Festival down the back of the Dragon in Tazewell. We'll be there Friday afternoon for the kickoff. It's going to be a lot of fun. Two full days of great music and lots of fun. Headlined by Parker Diffie. That's old Joe Diffie, the country singer's son. Puts on a great show. And many, many more. There can be all kinds of vendors there. Stunt show and lots of fun. That's Friday and Saturday. The Route 16 Rally Music Festival at Back of the Dragon in Tazewell. We'll see you down there with the Eagle.
2: 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Then Saturday at 10 a.m., don't miss the huge parade of bikes, jeeps, and cars kicking off a full day of rally action. The Route 16 Rally and Music Festival, June 4th through 6th in Tazewell, Virginia.
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16: Eagle Eye Weather.
17: Our next rainmaking system brewing over in the northern plains, but that'll hold off for a while. We're in pretty good shape for now. Clear and low 50s for the overnight hours. We get a sunny Thursday. It looks like upper 70s for the entire area. Clear skies on Thursday night with upper 50s, and then sunny and a little bit warmer on Friday. We're expecting low 80s. A few clouds coming in on Saturday. We'll stay warm, and then rain looks pretty likely all day Sunday. I'm meteorologist Steve Hamilton from the Cole Chevy Body Shop Weather Center.
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0: Eagles, 100.9 Eagles. It's summertime. We're hooking you up with some cool tickets to some cool things around our area. 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